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But you know what truth is? It's that little baby you're holding, and it's that man you fought with this morning, the same one you're going to make love with tonight.

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I hope you learned it note for note like good little children. Don't worry. Be happy.